0: two female colleagues. And the next Call of Duty game will controversially feature South Korean soldiers in battle with North Korea. That's the latest from Radio News Hub. I'm David Hall.
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0: Plenty of warm sunny spells throughout the morning. Any rain will be heavy at times and will move eastwards. Temperatures are still warm though, with a high of 28 degrees Celsius.

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4: A man who's accused of selling toxic chemicals online has pleaded guilty to aiding suicides in Canada but won't be tried here in the UK. Kenneth Law is alleged to have sold products which are linked to the deaths of 73 British people, including 22-year-old Thomas Parfitt from Surrey. His father, David, is frustrated the UK won't pursue a legal case.
5: I see these decisions as really people not thinking about the root cause. It's immensely frustrating that there doesn't seem to be any effort to really understand the lessons here.
4: Donald Trump's locked in talks to decide whether he should sign off on an extension to the ceasefire with Iran. A framework of a deal is thought to be in place, but it's yet to be agreed by both sides. The head of the World Health Organization has flown into the Democratic Republic of Congo as the Ebola crisis worsens. The current outbreak has caused at least 220 deaths and more than 900 infections. And one in four first-class letters are delivered late. That's the latest from Radio News Hub, I'm David Hall.
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4: Plenty of warm sunny spells throughout the morning. Any rain will be heavy at times and will move eastwards. Temperatures are still warm though, with a high of 28 degrees Celsius.

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4: President Trump is in the Situation Room making a final decision about an agreement to extend a ceasefire with Iran. US officials say the two countries have agreed a framework of a deal. UN spokesman Stefan Dujarric is hopeful of an end to hostilities.
5: We've seen a lot of reporting on what may be included. We've been in this kind of hovering position before. We very much hope that diplomacy will prevail. We hope to see an end to this conflict, and we want to see a reopening of the Strait of Hormuz to free and unhindered navigation.
4: Meanwhile, President Putin says he's ready to resume talks with Ukraine. His comments come after a Russian drone bombed an apartment block in Romania. Two brothers accused of assaulting a police officer at Manchester Airport won't face a second retrial. Prosecutors had claimed Fahir Amaz and Mohammed Ahmad attacked the officer and his two female colleagues. And the next Call of Duty game will controversially feature South Korean soldiers in battle with North Korea. That's the latest from Radio News Hub. I'm David Hall.
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4: Plenty of warm sunny spells throughout the morning. Any rain will be heavy at times and will move eastwards. Temperatures are still warm though, with a high of 28 degrees Celsius.

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5: A man who's accused of selling toxic chemicals online has pleaded guilty to aiding suicides in Canada but won't be tried here in the UK. Kenneth Law is alleged to have sold products which are linked to the deaths of 73 British people, including 22-year-old Thomas Parfitt from Surrey. His father, David, is frustrated the UK won't pursue a legal case.
6: I see these decisions as really people not thinking about the root cause. It's immensely frustrating that there doesn't seem to be any effort to really understand the lessons here.
5: Donald Trump's locked in talks to decide whether he should sign off on an extension to the ceasefire with Iran. A framework of a deal is thought to be in place, but it's yet to be agreed by both sides. The head of the World Health Organization has flown into the Democratic Republic of Congo as the Ebola crisis worsens. The current outbreak has caused at least 220 deaths and more than 900 infections. And one in four first-class letters are delivered late. That's the latest from Radio News Hub. I'm David Hall.
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5: Plenty of warm sunny spells throughout the morning. Any rain will be heavy at times and will move eastwards. Temperatures are still warm though, with a high of 28 degrees Celsius.

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3: President Trump is in the Situation Room making a final decision about an agreement to extend a ceasefire with Iran. US officials say the two countries have agreed a framework of a deal. UN spokesman Stefan Dujarric is hopeful of an end to hostilities.
4: We've seen a lot of reporting on what may be included. We've been in this kind of hovering position before. We very much hope that diplomacy will prevail. We hope to see an end to this conflict, and we want to see a reopening of the Strait of Hormuz to free and unhindered navigation.
3: Meanwhile, President Putin says he's ready to resume talks with Ukraine. His comments come after a Russian drone bombed an apartment block in Romania. Two brothers accused of assaulting a police officer at Manchester Airport won't face a second retrial. Prosecutors had claimed Fahir Amaz and Mohammed Ahmad attacked the officer and his two female colleagues. And the next Call of Duty game will controversially feature South Korean soldiers in battle with North Korea. That's the latest from Radio News Hub. I'm David.
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3: Plenty of warm sunny spells throughout the morning. Any rain will be heavy at times and will move eastwards. Temperatures are still warm though, with a high of 28 degrees Celsius.

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Here's something for you to sing along to from the 80s.

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4: The father of a student who killed himself with a poison supplied by a Canadian man wants him extradited. Kenneth Law has pleaded guilty to aiding suicides in Canada, but won't be tried here in the UK. Philosophy student Thomas Parfitt from Surrey died aged 22 after purchasing a substance online. His father is frustrated that authorities in the UK won't pursue a legal case.
5: I can kind of accept that, as it's unprecedented, then people are learning as they go through. But what we're trying to do is squeeze the shape of this case into the wrong shape hole rather than change the hole.
4: US President Donald Trump is still deciding whether to move forwards with a deal to extend the Iran ceasefire. He held a meeting with his advisors on Friday, but hasn't yet made a decision on the agreement, which involves reopening the Strait of Hormuz. And all eyes are on Arsenal as they take on Paris Saint-Germain in the Champions League final in Budapest. Kickoff is at 5 p.m. From Radio News Hub, I'm Grace McIntosh.
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4: Cloudy with some rain across Northern Ireland and Scotland. Dry and sunny across England and Wales. Highs of 28 degrees Celsius in the south and 24 in the north.

the last Saturday of May. Good morning to you. Saturday breakfast, waking you up, Elton John, I Don't Wanna Go. Only got to number 30 in the UK charts, but got to number one in Italy and Canada. I was down the Draper's Arms in the Peterborough City Centre last night. My mate says, here's a joke for you. I says, okay, why did the employee bring strings to the office so they could tie up some loose ends? Oh, dear, oh, dear. Here's a top 1965 Motown hit, The Four Tops, I Can't Help Myself.

0: 20 past 6, Summer Feel Good song from Shalimar. I can make you feel good. I'm here till 9 this morning. If you'd like to email the Saturday Breakfast for a song to be played, like Happy Birthday, or just want to say hi, it'll be lovely to hear from you. studio@boomerangradio.co.uk. Here's two big hits on the way from 1974 album, A Song for You and a number one hit written by Eddie Grant.
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Oh, such a good song to play on a Saturday breakfast. Baby Come Back, The Eagles. Let's have a look at the Chemish Corn Exchange in the heart of the city. It's a little way off. Tuesday the 16th of June, Rumours of Fleetwood Mac as a tribute act. And then Friday the 19th of June, definitely want to check out Shalimar at 50. Go to the 3Ws, cornex.co.uk for more information. Here's a classic, Chris Isaak, Wicked Game.

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Just pop your head out of Queensgate and have a look around the Cathedral Square. 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
6: The father of a student who took his own life after buying poison from a Canadian seller says there's no justice for his son after prosecutors decided the man will not face charges in the UK. That's despite the deaths of dozens of British victims being linked to products he sold online, including 22-year-old philosophy student Thomas Parfitt. His father, David, says he's frustrated by the decision not to bring charges here.
7: It's immensely frustrating that there doesn't seem to be any effort to really understand the lessons here and to apply those lessons.
6: Two men from Manchester have been jailed for a combined total of 24 years over the death of a man they crashed into. Uwais Hussein was driving at speeds of over 130 miles per hour in a 30 mile per hour zone while inhaling nitrous oxide with his passenger Usman Mahmoud. And Arsenal are now just one game away from landing their first trophy on Europe's grandest stage. They face Paris Saint-Germain in the Champions League final later. From Radio News Hub, I'm Grace McIntosh.
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6: Cloudy with some rain across Northern Ireland and Scotland. Dry and sunny across England and Wales. Highs of 28 degrees Celsius in the south and 24 in the north.

Saturday breakfast, waking you up all over Peterborough and Cambridgeshire. My mate says to me, here's a joke for you. What's black and white and red all over? A zebra with sunburn. Just be careful if you are out in the sun today. It's going to be highs of 26 across Cambridgeshire. Wake up with Chris Tibbles weekday mornings on Boomerang Breakfast from 6 o'clock. Best music to kickstart your day. The latest news headlines from the Peterborough newsroom and travel for Cambridgeshire. 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

0: 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On the way, we've got Dusty Springfield in the middle of nowhere and Erasure, Victim of Love.
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Local boy Andy Bell from Peterborough, Erasure, Victim of Love, from the album The Circus. I was in the garden yesterday with my girlfriend and she says to me, "What does a tree say every spring?" I says, "I don't know." What a relief. The music of Oasis by Candlelight comes to Peterborough Cathedral Friday the 17th of July. Starts at 7:30. Just pop into the cathedral for more information or just go to Peterborough Cathedral website. Here is a top song now, coming from Boyzone, Picture of You.

Des Barber here. 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I've got the Mystery Voice, the Impossible Question, the Number 2s at 2, and the 20 to 3 Soul Spot, two Northern Soul classics chosen by you. 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

0: Trent Sent Darby, sign your name, top tune from him from 1987. It's time to play the Saturday Breakfast Cereal Bowl Mix. Let's put in two hit songs, 1978 disco, I Was Made for Dancing, and a number one from 1964, All Day and All of the Night.
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the one and only Kinks all day and all of the night. Now, if you're lucky enough to get tickets for this gig, it's tomorrow night at the Chemist Corn Exchange in the heart of the city, Sunday the 31st of May, mid-jour, and there may be some tickets left. Go to the 3ws.cornex.co.uk. You never know. This was a big hit for Midge, 1984, Ultravox, Dancing with Tears in My Eyes.

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5: The father of a student who killed himself with the poison supplied by a Canadian man wants him extradited. Kenneth Law has pleaded guilty to aiding suicides in Canada, but won't be tried here in the UK. Thomas Parfitt from Surrey died aged 22 after purchasing a substance online. His father is frustrated that authorities in the UK won't pursue a legal case.
6: I can kind of accept that as it's unprecedented, then people are learning as they go through. But what we're trying to do is squeeze the shape of this case into the wrong shape hole rather than change the hole.
5: John Swinney has stepped up his call for Holyrood to be given control over energy, insisting it's the only way to end the current Westminster rip-off. The Scottish First Minister says handing over energy powers could cut bills for people across Scotland. And a man from South London is about to become the first person in the world to complete 1,000 park runs. 43-year-old Darren Wood first took part in October 2004. From Radio News Hub, I'm Grace McIntosh.
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5: Cloudy with some rain across Northern Ireland and Scotland. Dry and sunny across England and Wales. Highs of 28 degrees Celsius in the south and 24 in the north.

0: Good morning to you. Saturday breakfast, waking up all over Peterborough and Cambridgeshire on the DAB Digital Radio. It's great to have your company. So my gran said to me, do you want a joke for the show? Because it's like a family thing now. I says, yeah, okay. She says to me, what will happen if you had a wooden car and a wooden engine and wooden wheels? I says, I don't know. She says, it wouldn't start. Here's the Spencer Davis Group. Brilliant track. Keep on running.
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0: 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Now, don't forget, on Facebook, you can follow us. 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

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Boomerang Radio is the fastest growing radio station across Cambridgeshire. 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Now, this is a big event that happened. Strawberry Fair 26, been going 51 years and it's sure to be out of this world. It's down in Cambridge on the Midsummer's Common. I've been to it many a times. Cambridge, Saturday the 6th of June since 1974. Over 30,000 people each year come together to enjoy the colourful celebration. It's Saturday the 6th of June, Midsummer's Common in Cambridgeshire. For more information, go to the 3ws.strawberry-fair.org.uk. Now here's a great song, Christy B.

0: Number one in the UK charts in 1991, Mr. Big, To Be With You. A special programme events are taking place at Peterborough's Lido this weekend, celebrating the venue's 90th anniversary. Last night they had the midnight swim. I missed it. I wanted to go, but I didn't go. If you did go, email the studio at boomerangradio.co.uk and tell me how it was. Today, we've going to got from 9 a.m. family fun gala till 12, and then pool party, live music from 1 p.m. till 8:30 this evening. Sounds a lot of fun to me at the Lido.
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If it's your birthday today for May the 30th, very happy birthday to you. You're sharing it with Duncan Jones, the son of British rock legend David Bowie. And Harry Enfield, what you want is loads of money. He's 64 today. From 12 today on the schedule, a kick up the 80s with Laura Pitterson. Vince Edwards from 3 taking you up till 6. And then it's a Soul Dan Saturday with Andy Barnes. And to end the evening, the Party Zone with Matt Webb from 9 tonight. It's been lovely having you company. Have a safe weekend. I'm sitting in for Cassie B for tomorrow from 8 on the Sunday Breakfast Show. Here's Billy Idol, Hot in the City, and it's going to be 26 degrees across Cambridgeshire today.

0: It's been great having you company. Gary Champion is away this week, so we got Chris Dibbles sitting in for him. National news at 9 o'clock. Weather, fantastic having you company. Take care. Bye-bye.
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4: Two men from Manchester have been jailed for a combined total of 24 years over the death of a man they crashed into. Uwais Hussein was driving at speeds of over 130 miles per hour in a 30 zone while inhaling nitrous oxide with his passenger Usman Mahmoud. They were sentenced yesterday for killing 50-year-old Sylvester Ayobami. It's one of the first times a passenger has been sent to prison for helping someone cause a death through dangerous driving. Premier League winners Arsenal are just one game away from landing their first trophy on Europe's grandest stage as they face Champions League holders Paris Saint-Germain in the final later. It's a huge day for Gunners fans like Nigel Withy.
5: Oh, this is magical. I was in Paris for the last time we got in the final, and this beats that. That was magical. This is even better.
4: Kickoff is at 5 p.m. And if the sun's shining where you are, enjoy it while you can. Forecasters say June will begin with heavy rain for many of us, while temperatures are expected to drop. From Radio News Hub, I'm Grace McIntosh.
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4: Cloudy with some rain across Northern Ireland and Scotland. Dry and sunny across England and Wales. Highs of 28 degrees Celsius in the south and 24 in the north.

So after a week away, back in the chair, I think I can just about remember what to do. And to get me back in practice for Monday's Boomerang Breakfast, they've given me the chance today to look after things for Gary Champion. Welcome to Saturday. Thank you, Kelvin. Let's get Kenny and Dolly on.

0: Boomerang Radio with Ace and How Long. 19 minutes after 9 through Saturday then. The Travelling Bricks exhibition is heading to the north of the county. Peterborough Cathedral from July the 18th through until August the 29th is going to be the venue where, whatever age you are, you can take some time out to enjoy this amazing new exhibition. Travelling Bricks, an extraordinary globally touring exhibition made from over 1 million Lego bricks combined with hands-on interactive experiences designed for families to create, to explore and play together. The exhibition will feature more than 120 models across 60 scenes that are created by professional artists, and you'll be taken on a journey through four zones, so air, land, sea and space. You can discover transport history through extraordinary builds from early inventions to modern engineering icons, but alongside that main exhibition, of course, 200,000 Lego bricks for you and the family to play with, to run free, let your imagination go wild and see what you can build as well. You're encouraged to take your time to experiment and create whatever comes to mind. So go to Peterborough Cathedral from the 18th of July through to the 29th of August. Perfect for the school summer holidays. And you can see amongst the exhibition buildings of the Lego bricks that they've got there, there is a 7.2 metre long Titanic. Also a towering 3 metre rocket. And the historic ships such as HMS Victory and the SS Great Britain as well. So plenty for you to see. If you want more details and to book your spaces on the exhibition, head to the website peterborough-cathedral.org.uk. Right, music from Edie Brickell and the New Bohemians on the way. And I'll get you on Them's Please Don't Go in 60 seconds.
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haven't heard that for a while. Edie Bakel and the New Bohemians and What I Am. Boomerang Radio, 28 minutes after 9, Saturday morning. Hello, morning. If you've switched on, you're wondering where Gary is, I will tell you. He's abroad somewhere watching some football match of some form. As a local football supporter, I've not been fortunate enough to follow any European football. And I don't think, let's be honest, our local teams will for some years yet. Just saying.

Hi, it's Tom Green from the Boomerang Radio Newsroom. I'm here with the latest local news for Peterborough and Cambridgeshire throughout the week as we get you to or from work. 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

0: Peterborough and Cambridgeshire's fastest growing radio station. It's Boomerang Radio, where the hits keep coming back. That, of course, Paula Abdul and Straight Up, 20 to 10. Andrew Gold, Dusty Springfield and Brian Adams all lined up to play. This week we see June. I know it's scary. We are 6 months nearly into the year. That is very scary. Next weekend in Cambridge on Midsummer Common, the Strawberry Fair is back for 2026. Midsummer Common, of course, transforms into a colourful, buzzing field full of music, art and culture as Strawberry Fair takes over Cambridge. Since 1973, it has been one of the UK's biggest volunteer-run free festivals, welcoming tens of thousands of people each year. But it's never lost its heart. It's all about creativity, inclusivity, and that unmistakable Cambridge spirit from the moment you arrive. There's a spark in the air on Midsummer Common. Strawberry Fair, back next week. 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If you've been before, you'll know, won't you, how good it is. 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It is next weekend, Saturday, June the 6th, and there is 10 hours of music, art and activity for you to dip into, deep dive, or just soak it all up at your own pace next Saturday. It's going to be good.
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0: That is Snap. Rhythm is a dancer. And the club classic from the early 1990s. Look at the time, nearly 10 o'clock. It's Chris Tibbles in for Gary Champion today. After 10, Simply Red, Marmalade, and the Backman Turner Overdrive.
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4: The father of a student who killed himself with a poison supplied by a Canadian man wants him extradited. Kenneth Law has pleaded guilty to aiding suicides in Canada, but won't be tried here in the UK. That's despite the products he sold being linked to the deaths of 73 British people, including student Thomas Parfitt. His father is frustrated that authorities in the UK won't pursue a legal case.
5: I can kind of accept that, as it's unprecedented, then people are learning as they go through. But what we're trying to do is squeeze the shape of this case into the wrong shape hole rather than change the hole.
4: A truck carrying Afghan refugees returning from neighbouring Pakistan has overturned, killing at least 18 people. Officials say 35 others were injured. And all eyes are on Arsenal as they prepare to take on Paris Saint-Germain in the Champions League final in Budapest. Kick-off is at 5 p.m. That's the latest from Radio News Hub. I'm Grace McIntosh.
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4: Cloudy with some rain across Northern Ireland and Scotland. Dry and sunny across England and Wales. Highs of 28 degrees Celsius in the south and 24 in the north.

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Hope you're okay through Saturday. It's Chris Tibbles looking after things for Gary Champion until midday today, and then a kick up the 80s, and I'll tell you more about that show between now and midday. I mentioned earlier that the Bits and Pieces competition returns Monday. Two songs already guessed, three to go. If you can name all five, title and artist, Monday to Friday, 7:15, 12:15 or 5:15, you could win £50 with our friends at Apple Home Improvements. We've also got chances for you to win cinema tickets throughout the summer weeks, with not only those cinema tickets, but also a bottle of wine and a pizza to share as well whilst you enjoy the film. So, what is that all about? Well, I will tell you after Depeche Mode and Soul Asylum, and this from Marmalade. Here comes Loving Things, Boomerang Radio, where the hits keep coming.

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0: Depeche Mode and I Just Can't Get Enough on Boomerang Radio. So we have, over the summer weeks, pairs of tickets to go and see various different films that are being shown at the Crown Inn and Restaurant in Broughton. Lulu's Outdoor Cinema Experience behind it. They've teamed up with us here at Boomerang Radio to give you the chance to win a pair of tickets and a pizza to share from Harry's Wood-Fired Pizza Trailer, plus a bottle of wine as well from the Crown Inn and Restaurant in Broughton. So if you want to get involved in this, you need to be listening to the afternoon show from 1 o'clock, because Des is going to set the qualifying question for next week. This week, it was Maisie and Harry from Ramsey that got the tickets after giving us the answer of the Daily Planet, the newspaper which Clark Kent works for. Of course, Superman is the film we were talking about. Superman, the film being shown tonight at the Crown Inn and Restaurant in Broughton. Now, next week, it's a different film, so there is a different question. That will be set 1 o'clock onwards from Monday afternoon with Des on Boomerang Radio's weekday afternoon show. And like I've said, you could win a pair of tickets to that film. 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Weekday afternoons from 1 with Des. He'll set that question Monday and then do the draw Friday afternoon just after 3:30. 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

Tunstall. And Suddenly I See. OJ's before that, and I Love Music. It's 10:30 across Peterborough and Cambridgeshire through Saturday the 30th of May. This week, of course, has been half term. Maybe you've been out and about with the kids trying to keep cool, maybe dipping your feet in and out of the paddling pool, or you've been down to the coast for half term. Well, if you have, you've missed the Wild Art exhibition at the Railworld Wildlife Haven. It continues, though, until tomorrow, so there is still time to go along and see it. It's an art exhibition which is basically celebrating nature, wildlife and creative expression. There is also classic cars for you to go and see as well throughout this exhibition. And you know the deal, lots of miniature railways, beautiful gardens right in the heart of our city of Peterborough. All you need to do if you're heading to see Railworld Wildlife Haven and their wild art exhibition that runs until tomorrow, then you need to turn off Aoundle Road through the Pleasure Fair Meadow car park under the arches of the main line, and there you'll find their car park there. So yeah, Railworld Wildlife Haven in Peterborough, the wild art exhibition on until tomorrow. And if you are going, say hello to Kev, to Neil and the team, and say that Boomerang Radio sent you. Right, here come the Commodores.

0: There are the Sundays and Summertime from the 90s. Boomerang Radio, where the hits keep coming back. Today, by the way, talking of the weather, 27 degrees the high. Blue skies, sunshine, make the most of that. If you're planning a family barbecue this afternoon, tomorrow, a bit cooler, plenty of cloud around, highs of 23 for Sunday. And then, through this week, it's a bit of a washout. There are some showers expected, some of those heavy, prolonged, and thundery as well. But we can't complain. The garden needs it, doesn't it?
1: Boomerang.
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Whether you are in Peterborough, Wisbeach, Ely, Huntingdon, St Neots or Cambridge, it is great to have you on board this morning, Boomerang Radio. And I would love to know what you're up to, who you're with, where you are. 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Might even give you a little shout out. Cheryl Crow on the way, Yvonne Elliman as well, after Alexandra O'Neill.

0: We are certainly doing that today. Soaking up the sun, Sheryl Crow on Boomerang Radio. I've got The Who and Donna Summer lined up to play after the news at 11.
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4: Two men from Manchester have been jailed for a combined total of 24 years over the death of a man they crashed into. Uwais Hussein was driving at speeds of over 130 miles per hour in a 30 zone while inhaling nitrous oxide with his passenger Usman Mahmoud. They were sentenced yesterday for killing 50-year-old Sylvester Ayobami. It's one of the first times a passenger has been sent to prison for helping someone cause a death through dangerous driving. Premier League winners Arsenal are just one game away from landing their first trophy on Europe's grandest stage as they face Champions League holders Paris Saint-Germain in the final later. It's a big day for Gunners fans and they're feeling good about their chances.
5: I'm very confident. Now we've won the Premier League, I think we're there, we're ready. Arteta's going to be there lifting the trophy.
4: Kickoff is at 5pm. And if the sun's shining where you are, enjoy it while you can. Forecasters say June will begin with heavy rain for many of us, while temperatures will drop next week. That's the latest from Radio News Hub. I'm Grace McIntosh.
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4: Cloudy with some rain across Northern Ireland and Scotland. Dry and sunny across England and Wales. Highs of 28 degrees Celsius in the south and 24 in the north.

Donna Summer and I Feel Love, 9 minutes after 11, Boomerang Radio through Saturday morning, 30th of May, 2026, if you are looking for something to do today. Abbott's Ripton Estate have the Cambridgeshire County Show on between now and 5 o'clock this evening. So for a brilliant celebration of countryside life, local food, farming, entertainment and family fun, that is the place to be. Whether you love livestock, rural crafts, delicious food, live demonstrations or just a great day out with friends and family. Something for everybody there to enjoy. So take the kids, meet amazing local producers and experience the best of Cambridgeshire all in one place. Abbott's Ripton Estate on Sawtrey Road between Witton Roundabout and of course Abbott's Ripton. You can't miss it. Some great big gates, lots of signs. It's 7:50 to get in and it's open until 5 o'clock this afternoon. Okay, Bill Withers on the way. It's going to sound good in the sun. Texas as well. First, to get you in the mood for a kick up the 80s from midday today, here comes Van Halen.

0: 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However you are listening, it's great to have you on board. Gloria Estefan is to play. And a throwback to the 60s, Billy J. Kramer and the Dakotas, Bad to Me, is on next.
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Gloria Estefan and Anything For You. That is a song that wouldn't sound out of place Monday to Thursday from 9 p.m. on The Late Show. Lazy B back, the perfect way to wrap up your day. Give him a listen if you can. He's back Monday night. Right, Boomerang Radio plays Melbourne Moore and Third World soon after George and Mary Together.

Vince Edwards here. I just wanted to remind you that I'll be back on Boomerang Radio this Saturday afternoon. I'll have all the usual stuff, including Saturday's live bands, a brand new backtrack for you to identify, a trip down into my vinyl vault, and of course some really great songs. So I do hope you can join me Saturday at 3 p.m.

0: If you are a big fan of music like that, love's coming at you, Melbourne Moore, then tonight from 6, this is the place to be. 6 hours of soul and Motown memories, Northern Soul and Philly as well. 3 hours to begin with Andy Barnes on Soul Dance Saturday. And then the party at your place continues as Matt Webb has the party zone tonight from 9.
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is the Big O and a Pretty Woman. Boomerang Radio at exactly 10 to 12 Saturday morning. This is Chris Tibbles looking after things for Gary Champion, who this weekend is away because he's gone to watch some football match of some sort. He said he will be back next Saturday. So, yep, Gary will be here next Saturday morning, 9 till 12. I'm back on Boomerang Breakfast Monday morning after a week away for half term. So on Boomerang Breakfast Monday, usual bits and pieces here. Another chance for you to win yourself 50 quid at 7:15. The Start Your Day survey at 6:30. There is the 7 o'clock sing-along. There's the news every half an hour. There's travel every 20 minutes. There's business news, sports news, entertainment news. And Monday morning from 9, do you remember back in the day? Well, it's back on your radio. Be listening. Monday morning from 9, a chance for you to turn back the clock and relive some memories and try to work out that year.

0: Campbell, formerly of UB40, with that look in your eye from the early 90s. It's Boomerang Radio, where the hits keep coming back. As I've said, Gary Champion is back in this spot, as usual, next Saturday. After midday, a kick up the 80s returns after another themed event last weekend for Bank Holiday. And in a kick up the 80s this afternoon, Erasure, Cher, Joan Armour Trading, Kim Wilde, and Boomerang Radio's newest recruit. I'll see you Monday.
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4: A 16-year-old boy has been charged with the murder of a 15-year-old boy who was stabbed after a fight broke out at a house party in London. Ben Monse reports.
5: Officers were called to reports of a large gathering, disorder and people with machetes in Hackney on Monday evening. 15-year-old Brayan David Saldariaja was found with stab wounds and pronounced dead at the scene. Police are appealing for witnesses and mobile phone footage as investigations into the incident continue.
4: Four people have been rescued from a flooded cave in Lao after 10 days. Two men remain missing and Lao and Thai rescue groups are working to get them out. All eyes are on Arsenal as they prepare to take on Paris Saint-Germain in the Champions League final in Budapest. Kick-off is at 5 p.m. And if the sun's shining where you are, enjoy it while you can. As forecasters say, June will begin with heavy rain for many of us, while temperatures are expected to drop next week. That's the latest from Radio News Hub. I'm Grace McIntosh.
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4: Cloudy with outbreaks of rain in Scotland and Northern Ireland. Plenty of sunshine for England and Wales. Highs of 28 degrees Celsius in the south and 24 in the north.

Frasier and Breath of Life on Boomerang Radio. Hi, it's Laura Pitson with you on, in fact, my first day at work here. I am the new girl and I'm so glad to be here on Kick Up the 80s. Now, I've got some great music ahead for you today, loads of great information about what to do over the weekend, so stick with me. I've got Joan on my trading, I've got Madness, but right now, here's Cher.

0: Madness, and it must be love. Oh, those words. What great, great lyrics on Boomerang Radio. And in fact, I've seen Madness in concert not that long ago, only about 2 years ago. And then everything they do is kind of nearly the same as how it used to be back in the day. You know, they like baggy trousers, the knees were coming up. They were coming up, but they weren't coming up quite as high as they used to, if you know what I mean. It's kind of like me at the gym. My knees are up, but they're not up. And Madness looked exactly the same, but still great, great performers. Don't forget, Pete T's back on Drive, by the way, and very much alive and kicking after his jolly jaunt away. So keep up with him and check out his show every weekday afternoon here on Boomerang Radio.
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Cool and the Gang with me, Laura Pitson, on Boomerang Radio. Saturday afternoon, how you doing? Another sunny, sunny, sunny day. Isn't it fabulous? 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

0: Level 42 Lessons in Love with me, Laura Pitson, on Boomerang Radio. 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

0: Living on a Prayer. Bon Jovi, Laura Pitson with you on Boomerang Radio. How are you doing on this lovely sunny Saturday afternoon? I'm going to be telling you soon how you can be spending that afternoon if you're thinking, what on earth can I do? Loads going on at the Lido today and tomorrow, so I'll be filling you in on that. Also, music coming up after the news, Climie Fisher, Pointer Sisters, and, haven't heard this for a while, the Fatback Band, all on the way after the news here on Boomerang Radio.
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5: A teenager has been charged with murdering a 15-year-old boy who was fatally stabbed at a house party in northeast London. Our reporter Ben Monsey has the details.
6: Police were called to an address in Hackney on Monday evening following reports of disorder at a large gathering. 15-year-old Brian David Saldariaja was found with stab wounds and pronounced dead at the scene. The 16-year-old charged with his murder, who can't be named because of his age, is due to appear at Thames Magistrates Court.
5: Liverpool have sacked head coach Arne Slot after a disappointing defence of their Premier League title. The Dutchman leaves just a year after leading the Reds to victory, and the club say a search for his successor is already underway. Premier League winners Arsenal are just one game away from landing their first trophy on Europe's grandest stage. They face Champions League holders Paris Saint-Germain in the final in Budapest later. And a man from South London has become the first person in the world to complete 1,000 park runs. That's the latest from Radio News Hub. I'm Grace McIntosh.
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5: Cloudy with outbreaks of rain in Scotland and Northern Ireland. Plenty of sunshine for England and Wales. Highs of 28 degrees Celsius in the south and 24 in the north.

and the Pointer Sisters, Laura Fitzer with you on Saturday lunchtime on a really lovely sunny day here on Boomerang Radio. Actually, it's my first day at work here. Yeah, it's my first official show and I'm so glad to be here with you and do Kick Up the 80s with you. The next song is one I haven't heard for absolutely ages, but it does immediately. I just played a little tester to myself and as soon as I heard it, I thought of myself in my sister's soft top white Escort Cabriolet going along in the traffic, waving our arms in the air. God, yeah, bring back the 80s here on Boomerang Radio. It's Fatback Band.

0: Bananarama and Love in the First Degree. Now, they were a band that knew how to wear a slashed sweat top, didn't they? And they had those little lovely rah-rah skirts as well. I had a few of those in my day. We here at Boomerang are the home of Bits and Pieces, and it's a chance for you to win £50. All you've got to do is listen to five songs in five decades for 5 seconds. A chance every day on Boomerang Breakfast, Boomerang Brunch, and The Highway Home. And the money is in the music with Boomerang and Apple Home Improvements.
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Separate Lives, Phil Collins on Boomerang Radio. Hi, it's Laura Pitson with you. Always made me feel a bit sad and lonely. Why don't you email me? Cheer me up. studio@boomerangradio.co.uk. Coming up, we've got Johnny Hates Jazz.

0: The Vandals and Manic Monday. Laura Pitson with you on Boomerang Radio. Now, I did promise you some information about the Peterborough Lido. Now, I say it like that, Lido, because there's been a bit of controversy here on the show. Kick Up the 80s has had a bit of a kick up the butty. I mentioned the word Lido, and Matt's emailed in and told me, Laura, no, it's Lido, as in D-O-U-G-H. You've got to pronounce it like that. Now, how many years have I lived in Peterborough and the Cambridgeshire area? And yet, I still find myself going all Paris when I mention the Lido. Anyway, the big birthday weekender has happened. It started last night. I haven't seen one picture from the midnight swim last night. Please email them in to me. But today we've got the fun family gala. That's going on right now. It's got party, live music, ukulele band, Dusk Till Dawn, the Contacts, Groove Cartel. That's all going on as we speak, so get down there. And tomorrow it continues. Easy Like Sunday Morning. Steve Bean is there. It's happy 90th years. Family fun, fancy dress. Again, bands, live music, all that. It's going to be a great, great weekend. Don't miss it, and miss your friends here at Boomerang Radio.
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5: In the middle of the night, there are two sounds a spreading household fire can make. 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And here's the second. 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

Boomerang Radio, how you doing? It's Laura Pitson with you, and I'm just looking at what we're going to be playing next. Now, wind your mind back to when there was no internet dating, no apps on your phone. If you wanted to meet somebody, you had to go out there and do the hard work. This song used to come on and you'd quickly scout the room and grab someone. Go on, do it now. Why?

0: It's too tight to mention. Laura Pitson with you on Boomerang Radio. Saturday lunchtime. Coming up in the next hour, Stevie Wonder, a song called Tarzan Boy, and an artist that I actually got banned from playing on the radio with Tony Blackburn many, many years ago. We rebelled, I'm proud to say, and we won the day. It's coming up next after the news on Boomerang Radio.
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4: A 16-year-old has been charged with the murder of a 15-year-old boy who was stabbed after a fight broke out at a house party in northeast London. Ben Monse reports.
5: Officers were called to reports of a large gathering, disorder and people with machetes in Hackney on Monday evening. 15-year-old Brian David Saldariaja was found with stab wounds and pronounced dead at the scene. Police are appealing for witnesses and mobile phone footage as investigations into the incident continue.
4: Four people have been rescued from a flooded cave in Lao after 10 days. Two men remain missing and Lao and Thai rescue groups are working to get them out. All eyes are on Arsenal as they prepare to take on Paris Saint-Germain in the Champions League final in Budapest. Kick-off is at 5 p.m. And if the sun's shining where you are, enjoy it while you can. As forecasters say, June will begin with heavy rain for many of us, while temperatures are expected to drop next week. That's the latest from Radio News Hub. I'm Grace McIntosh.
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4: Cloudy with outbreaks of rain in Scotland and Northern Ireland. Plenty of sunshine for England and Wales. Highs of 28 degrees Celsius in the south and 24 in the north.

Boy, Baltimore, Laura Pitson with you on a Saturday afternoon. My first show. I'm the new girl here, so really enjoying it, and hope you are too. Loads of great music on the way. But in the meantime, if you want to email me, say hi. It's studio@boomerang.co.uk. On the way, Rupert Holmes and Rick Astley here on Boomerang Radio.

0: Rick Astley and Never Gonna Give You Up. Laura Pitson with you on Boomerang Radio. And I'm just realising it's the last weekend of the month, isn't it? Now, that means a lot of things. It means payday, which is always good. But it also means down at Neen Valley, Thomas the Tank Engine is running the branch line. Now, this is going to be great fun. And I know, even when you're older, you love things like this. So just check out Thomas the Tank Engine with our friends at Neen Valley Railway here on Boomerang Radio.
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Wait, and Robert Howard and Kim Mazzell, Laura Pitson with you on Boomerang Radio Saturday afternoon. And I'm just sort of smiling to myself, and I'm wondering if this happens to you in your household. But basically, when the weather changes, I start writing a lovely long list of jobs to do around the house and the garden. Now, I call it Laura's list, but I think we really all know that that list of jobs is for my husband. And my goodness, he's got a busy one today. I'm just looking. He's got to go to the tip. That's a big, big one. He's got to do some trimming. He's got to prune some roses. He's got to put up a picture. Well, basically, I just sit here checking out the Boomerang Facebook page and play a few great songs like this. Pet Shop Boys on Boomerang Radio.

0: Starship, and nothing's going to stop us now. Laura Pitson with you Saturday afternoon. In fact, we're heading towards 3 o'clock, which means I'm going to have to pass you over soon. But my goodness, thank you for being there on my first day on this fabulous radio station. I've had such a great time. Don't forget, we're the home of the Chris Tibbles Breakfast Show with the Cresset, Peterborough's premier family entertainment venue. 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On another subject, Jackie has emailed in. I think I may have started something here. She says her DIY list has got some fence painting on it. Now, Jackie, that probably involves ladders. Your list, I think, is bigger than mine. Roxy Music on the way.
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Borderline Madonna, what a song. Perhaps my favourite Madonna song, actually. Certainly the one I know the best, which might be partly because I got the tape stuck in my tape deck in my car and many years ago, and it just played on repeat the whole time. And funnily enough, I wonder now if there's someone out there on a Fiat Uno still playing Borderline Madonna. You never know. Next Saturday, it's Strawberry Fair. This is at Midsummer Common in Cambridge. I don't know if you've ever been. It's absolutely fantastic. It's been going since 1973, and they really have got it off to a fine art. Creativity, inclusivity, colours, music, live music, acoustic music, it's all there for you. 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

0: Divage and Rhythm of the Night. That's it from me, Laura Pitson, on Boomerang Radio. I'll be back next week, same time, same place, midday till 3, with another Kick Up the 80s. Thanks for having me on my first day. In the meantime, Vince Edwards is up next after the news. He's playing some great songs, ABBA, Meatloaf, Cher, all on the way in his candy store here on Boomerang Radio.
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4: A teenager has been charged with murdering a 15-year-old boy who was fatally stabbed at a house party in northeast London. Our reporter Ben Monsey has the details.
5: Police were called to an address in Hackney on Monday evening following reports of disorder at a large gathering. 15-year-old Brian David Saldariaja was found with stab wounds and pronounced dead at the scene. The 16-year-old charged with his murder, who can't be named because of his age, is due to appear at Thames Magistrates Court.
4: Liverpool have sacked head coach Arne Slot after a disappointing defence of their Premier League title. The Dutchman leaves just a year after leading the Reds to victory, and the club say a search for his successor is already underway. Premier League winners Arsenal are just one game away from landing their first trophy on Europe's grandest stage. They face Champions League holders Paris Saint-Germain in the final in Budapest later. And a man from South London has become the first person in the world to complete 1,000 park runs. That's the latest from Radio News Hub. I'm Grace McIntosh.
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4: Cloudy with outbreaks of rain in Scotland and Northern Ireland. Plenty of sunshine for England and Wales. Highs of 28 degrees Celsius in the south and 24 in the north.

Dead Ringer for Love, Meatloaf and Cher on Boomerang Radio. Big thanks to Laura for Kick Up the 80s. Thoroughly enjoyed the last 3 hours. Well done. My turn now. It's Vinny with you on this Saturday afternoon. Thanks for joining me. Let's get some soul on. Fontella Bass, Rescue Me.

0: Boy Meets Girl on Boomerang Radio and Waiting for a Star to Fall. It's Saturday afternoon, so if your thoughts are turning towards finding a pub tonight with some live music, then hang around about 10 minutes and I'll give you the lowdown on who's playing where and when. Got Vanity Fair on the way, and we're going all disco with Alyssa Bridges. She's next.
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1: If you're looking for live music, I've got a long list of bands playing in and around Peterborough tonight. The Burley has Velocity from 9. Caustic Lights are at the Crown on Lincoln Road from 9. The Oxcart in Bretton has Broken Heroes. The Ostrich has Circa 73 from 9.30. And Halo are playing the Yard of Ale from 9. In Warrington, Squadron at the Bluebell tonight, and Submarine Racers are at the Crab and Winkle from 9. In Stanground, Soul FX are at the Woolpack from 8. Tabitha Lilly is playing the Windmill in Outer Waterville from 8. In Castor, punk band The Expletives are at the Feathers from 9.15. Funkadactyls are at the Boulevard Club tonight from 8pm. Admission is £2 for non-members. And the Maria Mar Band are at Charters from 9.30. The Pig and Falcon in St Neots has Midnight Sun tonight from 8.30. And Breakouts are at the George in Ramsey, also from 8.30. 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
1: Hey, Matt.
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1: He looks pretty down. Yeah, well, maybe we should cheer him up then.
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0: I know.
1: Man, I've never seen Sharon look so bad before.
0: I did once before, but this is pretty bad.
1: Yeah, what do you think she got up to last night?

0: Boomerang Radio playing Len and Steal My Sunshine. There's no chance of that. We've had plenty of it recently. Loads and loads of sun. And when it's sunny, we tend to think less about holidays. But I found a survey, you know how much I love my surveys, that said that British holidaymakers get stressed when going away in case the quality of the tea isn't up to standard. The poll found that 51% of us have taken tea bags abroad before. 37% of us have even packed our own kettle, mug or sugar bowl. I wouldn't go as far as the sugar bowl. 76% of us feel a cup of tea is never the same when you're abroad. Do you know, I absolutely get this. And on the rare occasions when I book a hotel stay, my wife always asks if the room's got a kettle. Priorities first. Got Jones the Voice on the way, and we're going to be rocking with Thin Lizzy next.
1: Boomerang.
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It's not unusual. And do you like going to the cinema? Do you like winning free stuff? 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Des will set the question relating to the film that's being shown that week and draw the winners at random on Friday afternoon just after 3:30. It's an 18 and over competition, and all the terms and conditions are on our website, boomerangradio.co.uk. Let's SMO in Paul. It's my favourite waste of time. You're my

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1: Spice Girls on Boom Rain Radio. There's another hour of great songs on the way. I'm also going to invite you to have a go at this week's backtrack, which is where I take a small piece of a well-known song, flip it round and play it backwards. And all you have to do is work out who the artist is and what the song is, just for fun. That's all coming up after the news of 4.
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6: A 16-year-old has been charged with the murder of a 15-year-old boy who was stabbed after a fight broke out at a house party in northeast London. Grace McIntosh reports.
7: Officers were called to reports of a large gathering and people with machetes in Hackney on Monday evening. 15-year-old Brian David Saldariadja was found with stab wounds and pronounced dead at the scene. Police are appealing for witnesses and mobile phone footage as investigations into the incident continue.
6: Liverpool have sacked manager Arne Slot following 2 years in the role. The early favourite to replace him is 43-year-old Spaniard Andoni Iraola, the man who turned Bournemouth into a Premier League force. The government has welcomed a vote by Royal Mail workers to accept a deal on working arrangements and pay. Members of the Communication Workers Union backed an agreement on working arrangements by 65%. And a man from South London has become the first person in the world to complete 1,000 park runs. 43-year-old Darren Wood first took part in October 2004. From Radio News Hub, I'm Johnny Holmes.
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6: Further outbreaks of rain will move across the north and the west of the UK, but it will remain largely dry in the southeast. Mild for all, with lows of 13 degrees.

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If you leave me now on Boomerang Radio, Cambridge's fastest growing radio station. Now, record companies don't always get things right, and this single almost didn't happen because at the last minute, the record company pulled the funding because they said it was rubbish. The band paid for it themselves. It went on to be number one. Dead or Alive, Spin Me Round.

0: Yes, the Carpenters, and they're on top of the world. Afternoon, it's Vinny with you here on Boomerang Radio. Time now to have a go at this week's backtrack. Can you work out what this is?
1: Backtrack. Backtrack. Backtrack. Backtrack.
0: So that is a really well-known song. You may know the artist or think you do, but can you work out which one of his several singles it is? I'll give you the answer in about 20 minutes. It's just for fun. I've got music on the way from the Police and an oldie but goodie from Nat King Cole's coming up next.
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Now, if you were listening earlier, or perhaps you're a regular listener, then you'll know around about 3:30 I do a list of live bands playing in pubs on Saturday night. 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And right now, I'm particularly looking for gigs in Cambridge and the south of the county as we expand our coverage. So please drop me a line at studio@boomerangradio.co.uk and let's get talking about live music across the whole county of Cambridgeshire. Let's let loose now. Crazy for you.

taking you from brunch to lunch. Join me, Joe Bailey, on a Monday and a Friday between 10 and 1 for 3 hours of conversation, music through the decades, some local what's-ons, and a few laughs thrown in along the way. Here on Boomerang Radio, where the hits keep coming back.

0: Michael Jackson and Smooth Criminals, a track from his album Bad, which surprisingly came out in 1987. Wow, I didn't realise it was that long time ago. How did you get on with the backtrack? Do you think you worked out who it is and what the song is? Here's the answer.
1: Backtrack. Backtrack. Backtrack. Backtrack.

0: It was, of course, Rick Astley, and I chose his most popular song as well, Never Gonna Give You Up. So give yourself a big gold star if you got both of those, and we'll have another one next week. Music on the way from the Chiffons, and Chaka Chaka Chaka Khan is coming up next.
1: Boomerang.
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0: A little bit of Mambo number 5. Lou Bega on Boomerang Radio. There's another hour of great songs on the way. I'm also going to invite you to join me down in my vinyl vault, which is where I keep my personal collection of records. I'm going to pull out another classic for you. That's all coming up after the news at 5.
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4: A teenager has been charged with murdering a 15-year-old boy who was fatally stabbed at a gathering in northeast London. Our reporter Grace McIntosh has the details.
5: Police were called to an address in Hackney on Monday evening following reports of disorder at a large gathering. 15-year-old Brian David Saldariadja was found with stab wounds and pronounced dead at the scene. The 16-year-old charged with his murder is due to appear at Thames Magistrates Court.
4: Liverpool have sacked head coach Arne Slot after a disappointing defence of their Premier League title. Bournemouth coach Andoni Iraola is the early favourite to replace him. It has emerged that Palace officials knew about Andrew Windsor sharing confidential information. A Thames Valley police investigation found that in 2020, a senior Palace officer was given an archive of over 30,000 emails detailing the former prince's controversial financial dealings. And all eyes are on Arsenal as they take on Paris Saint-Germain in the Champions League final. The game has just kicked off. That's the latest from Radio News Hub. I'm Johnny Holmes.
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4: Further outbreaks of rain will move across the north and the west of the UK, but it will remain largely dry in the southeast. Mild for all, with lows of 13 degrees.

Kiss. That's the Purple Pain, Prince and Kiss on Boomerang Radio, where the hits keep coming back. A couple of gigs in Cambridge caught my eye. I thought I'd share them with you. Bruce Foxton and his all-star band are coming to Cambridge. The former bassist and vocalist from The Jam is going to be performing at the Cambridge Junction on Friday the 12th of June. It's an all-standing show, by the way. Tickets are £37.50 from The Junction's website, junction.co.uk. Also, Ultravox frontman Midge Ure is going to be playing the Cambridge Corn Exchange tomorrow. That's Sunday the 30th of May. Tickets are £44 and you can buy them online from the Corn Exchange website at cornex.com. Let's get some Motown on now. This is the Four Tops and the Same Old Song.

where the hits keep coming back. Here's something for you to sing along to from the 80s.

0: Aretha Franklin and George Michael together. I knew you were waiting for me on Boomerang Radio, Cambridgeshire's fastest growing radio station. I'm getting ready to go down in my vinyl vault, which is where I keep my personal collection of records. I think I'm going to pull out something from the late 70s this week. Before I do that, I've got some more music to play from Irma Franklin, and the Rubettes are ready to go next.
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2: 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Foster with Peterborough, because every child deserves to feel at home.

I'm here at my vinyl vault again. Let's go down and pick out a memory from my record collection. Oops. That's the caretaker's fault. He thought I might have rats down here and suggested I let the cat in. 12-inch version of this song was the first record, and possibly the only one, to be recorded with a double groove. So one side had two songs recorded side by side, so what you got depended on where the stylus landed. I'm going to play the 7-inch version instead. 1979, this is M with pop music.

0: Hooty and the Blowfish, which I always thought was a strange name for a band, but a great song though. Honey, want to be with you on Boomerang Radio, where the hits keep coming back. I've got the Fab Four coming up very soon. Also, a great duo, Simon and Garfunkel. They're next.
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0: Boomerang Radio, play Mariah Carey, just to prove that she's not just for Christmas. Anytime you need a friend. That's just about it for me this week. Thank you very much for your company. I do hope you'll join me again next Saturday at 3 p.m. and we'll do it all again. I'll leave you in the very capable hands of Andy Barnes, coming up after the news. Ta-da.
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5: Palace officials knew about Andrew Windsor sharing confidential information. A Thames Valley police investigation found that in 2020, a senior royal officer was given an archive of over 30,000 emails detailing the former prince's controversial dealings. A 16-year-old has been charged with the murder of a 15-year-old boy who was stabbed after a fight broke out at a house party in northeast London. Grace McIntosh reports.
6: Officers were called to reports of a large gathering and people with machetes in Hackney on Monday evening. 15-year-old Brian David Saldariadja was found with stab wounds and pronounced dead at the scene. Investigations into the incident continue.
5: Liverpool have sacked head coach Arne Slot after a disappointing defence of their Premier League title. Liverpool's say a search for his successor is already underway. And a man from South London is about to become the first person in the world to complete 1,000 park runs. 43-year-old Darren Wood first took part in October 2004. From Radio News Hub, I'm Johnny Holmes.
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5: Further outbreaks of rain will move across the north and the west of the UK, but it will remain largely dry in the southeast. Mild for all, with lows of 13 degrees.
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evening. Welcome. Soul Dance Saturday, Boomerang Radio, and it's Andy in my favourite chair, through till 9. 3 hours of classic soul memories on the way, but not before we pay homage and say a huge thank you, as always, to the invincible Vince Edwards. What a brilliant show. Catch him again next week, 3 p.m. Saturday afternoon on this station.

Cash Flow there from 1986. Mine, All Mine. That song, by the way, samples I Found Lovin' by the Fatback Band. Now I know why it sounds so familiar. Before that, we heard Tony Michelle Braxton, winner of 7 Grammy Awards, and the up-tempo version of Unbreak My Heart. Before 9, Northern Soul, Tamla Motown, The Philly Sound, 90s, 80s, 70s, and the 60s.

the Queen of Disco, Gloria Gaynor, on Boomerang Radio. 1980, Can't Fight the Feeling, which was a B-side of Midnight Rocker. Before the 8 o'clock news and weather, Northern Soul Memories are queuing up on this station, but we've got to get there, haven't we? More 90s, more 80s and 70s. Modern Soul. 1991, next stop, with a legend, the late Luther Ronzoni Vandross.

There's an event for fans of Luther Vandross. It's at the Cresset in Peterborough, Saturday the 19th of September, called Luther and the Velvet Voices, featuring the music of Vandross, Alexander O'Neill, Marvin Gaye and Bobby Brown, and others as well. Saturday night, 19th of September, the Cresset in Peterborough. Just a-

0: one of the greats of Tamla Motown Records, William Smokey Robinson, on Soul Down Saturday, 1987, a song that won him a Grammy Award for the best R&B vocal performance, Just to See Her. There's more 70s, modern soul next with Donny Gerard and the lead singer of Harold Melvin and the Blue Notes, Teddy Pendergrass.
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Another great song that somehow only was a B-side on Soul Down Saturday for Canada's Donny Gerard, and he's always somewhere around. 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

from London with silky smooth vocals and delivery. Ebony Elaine, In Love With A Stranger on Boomerang Radio. Time now for this. Say hello to our listeners. Got quite a list. We've got Sally and Mick Hawthorne. Good to see you at Everything Soul in the afternoon, Sunday, Corby Irish Centre. Sally T, Barry Hollowell in Dorset, Mandy Smart, Trish and Kelv. One of them's long-suffering, or maybe both. Who knows? David Kent, Sally, Julie, Ezra Pete from the Railway in Ketton, and A.D. Bull in Peterborough. Denzel Diane, can't leave you out, can we? Andrew, Jackie, Natalie and Stevie. Enjoy this song now. It's Teddy Pendergrass.

1983, Philadelphia International Records featured on the album Heaven Only Knows, Teddy Pendergrass and You and Me for Right Now. We will be hearing from Teddy again just before 8 o'clock when he gets very romantic and very soulful. Northern Memories coming up before the 7 o'clock news in a couple of songs' time. However, off we go. 1987, duetting Dionne Warwick and Jeffrey Osborne, solo sets in this song from Kenny G.

0: Melly Jackson sold out Saturday with A House for Sale. Got news of a few nights out, events, that sort of thing, for Northern Soul fans. And Northern Soul is next, coincidentally. Up till the 7 o'clock news, we start with Archie Bell and the Drells, then Barbara Lynn.
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Northern Soul 1969, Archie Bell and the Drells. There's going to be a showdown. There's going to be Northern Soul on Saturday the 13th of June, couple of weeks time. This is at the Conservative Club in Chatteris from 7:30, supporting Little Miracles Charity. 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

next hour of Soul Down Saturday, we feature Tamla Motown, 60s Soul and 70s Sweet Soul. All here on Boomerang Radio, where the hits keep coming back.

Northern Soul from the Four Vandals, the Wrong Side of Town, an advance notice of a charity all-dayer, Saturday the 15th of August. This is at the Eastry Centre, Roman Gardens, Peterborough, from 3 till midnight. We've got a wooden dance floor, car park, food available, and a very long list of DJs.

Boomerang Radio, another Northern great, Mr. Creator, the Apollers. Now, looking forward to July the 26th. In Wisbeach, at the St. Mary Community Centre, they have Soul Sunday, Northern, Motown and Modern. It all starts to finishes at 7. July the 26th, Wisbeach, St. Mary Community Centre. Oh, no.

Very popular northern soul anywhere you go. The Snake, Al Wilson. It's Soul Down Saturday, and we're heading up towards the 7 o'clock news and weather. And then we have some fabulous Motown on the way. A great list just waiting. Detroit City is next, home for Rose Batiste.

0: few more northern greats along the way between now and 9 o'clock this evening here on Boomerang Radio. However, it's Motown next. We'll hear from Tammy Terrell, Detroit Spinners and the Supremes after the news headlines with Jonathan Holmes.
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5: Ian McKellen has launched a march against the criminalisation of LGBTQ plus people in Commonwealth countries. The actor joined protesters in central London to highlight laws in 29 Commonwealth countries where same-sex relationships remain illegal.
6: Those old laws, those British laws, those foreign laws, remain stuck in the remnants of the British Empire, now known as the Commonwealth. And unfortunately, half the Commonwealth countries stick with those old laws.
5: In six of those countries, LGBTQ plus people face life imprisonment, while Uganda and Nigeria still carry the death penalty. Former England footballer Raheem Sterling has been arrested on suspicion of driving whilst unfit through drugs. Sterling was arrested on Thursday morning by Hampshire Constabulary while driving a Lamborghini on the southbound carriageway of the M3 motorway. No other vehicles were involved and no injuries were reported. And Charlie XCX has hinted at performing new music during a DJ set in London tonight. That's the latest from Radio News Hub. I'm Johnny Holmes.
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5: Further outbreaks of rain will move across the north and the west of the UK, but it will remain largely dry in the southeast. Mild for all, with lows of 13 degrees.
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Hello again and a warm welcome. It's the second hour of Soul Dance Saturday, Boomerang Radio, and it's Andy here till 9 o'clock. Detroit Spinners, I'll Always Love You, from the summer of 1965, the first hit for Motown Records. Ahead of that, Tammy Terrell with her version of This Old Heart of Mine. Very nice. More Tamla Motown on the way, 60s soul and sweet soul, all before 8.

Motown, 1964, Temptations, unmistakable lead vocals of Eddie Kendricks. David Ruffin, by the way, on backing vocals just for now. His big break came later. Another summertime hit now, 1963, backing vocals this time from the Supremes.

Marvin Gaye on Soul Down Saturday. Can I get a witness? Got news of an event here now. It's a night out for fans of Tamla Motown. Let's face it, who isn't? Saturday, 4th of July, Motown Magic. It's at the Buttercross Lounge Bar in Marketplace, Whittlesea, from 7 p.m.

0: Holland Dozier in Holland showing their skills one more time. Mother Dear, featured on the album More Hits by the Supremes. Sweet Soul on the way before 8, don't forget. But it's the 60s next on our lineup, Otis Redding and Dusty Springfield.
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In the same year, Dusty Springfield released this, I'll Try Anything.

there's a question, how do you fancy going to a record fair? If the answer's yes, the venue is the George Alcock Centre. That is Whittlesea Road, Stanground in Peterborough. A week tomorrow, Sunday the 7th of June, 11 a.m. till 3 in the afternoon. 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

Boomerang Radio with a gold disc for Len Barry. Autumn 1965, sold 1.75 million copies. 1, 2, 3. 3 years later, there's an album. It's called Aretha Now. Contains this masterpiece.

soul legend Jackie Wilson on Boomerang Radio. You got me walking. Let me remind you now, your requests, your shout outs, your messages, always welcome on the show. An email is all it takes. studio@boomerangradio.co.uk. Put Andy Barnes or Soul Dan Saturday in the subject line, and then you can literally just leave the rest to me. Dionne Warwick now, backing vocals on this great song by The Sweet Inspirations.

Boomerang Radio. Dionne Warwick, one of her finest. Don't make me over. Before 8 o'clock, we're going to hear from David Ruffin, the OJs, and a bit of a sort of gem, you could call it, from Junior Walker and the All-Stars. Interestingly, next, Clarence Carter. Wrong way round this is, because this particular song was written for him by his backing band. 1968, Slip Away.

0: Radio with Sweet Soul next. First, we're going to hear from an artist who, at the pinnacle of his career, performed to sold-out female-only audiences. Find out his name next.
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So I'm guessing that you guessed correctly. Song there from the album Teddy Pendergrass, The Whole Town's Laughing at Me, the Philly Sound from 1977. Another afternoon event, Sunday the 9th of August in Corby at a place called the Irish Centre. We were there Sunday just gone, by the way. Everybody loved it. Everything sold in the afternoon from 2 till 7, and I will remind you as the day gets closer.

Saturday evening on Boomerang Radio when the hits keep coming back. And Daryl Banks and I'm the One Who Loves You from the late 60s. Next hour of the show, after 8, disco soul, mainly from the 70s. Motown love songs, one or two gems in there. And as we get closer to 9, I love to call it the mixed bag, which is literally a bit of anything, soul-wise, of course. Van McCoy composition now for David Ruffin.

Boomerang Radio with David Ruffin, title track from the album Everything's Coming Up Love, 1976. Van McCoy, as I mentioned, wrote the song and also sings backing vocals. Million seller now, R&B number one hit single, The OJs.

tune, the OJs on Soul Dance Saturday, and Used to Be My Girl. Some of the artists lined up in the next hour of the show: Jackson 5, George McRae, Little Anthony and the Imperials, and Barry White. 1971, next stop, as we head towards the latest news and weather from the album Moody Jr.

0: Sold out Saturday, Junior Walker and the All Stars Walk in the Night, which is what we're doing through till 9 o'clock, because after the latest news with Jonathan Holmes, we have Disco Soul. First up, we'll hear from the First Lady of Motown Records, Diana Ross, then Gladys Knight and the Pips.
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4: Football star Raheem Sterling has been arrested on suspicion of driving whilst unfit through drugs. The former Liverpool and Man City forward was arrested on Thursday morning by Hampshire Constabulary. No other vehicles were involved and no injuries were reported. Scotland have been in friendly action against Curaçao this afternoon. Despite the 4-1 result, manager Steve Clarke doesn't believe it was the ideal World Cup preparation.
5: I think, you never know, because it's obviously nice to win any international game, but I think it would have been better if it stayed 11v11, and then we'd have been asked more questions about could we find the spaces on the pitch, could we create the chances that we created against 10 men against 11. That would have been a better exercise for us.
4: Ed and David Miliband have paid tribute to their remarkable mother after her death. Marion Kozak, who was a Holocaust survivor and left-wing campaigner, passed away today at the age of 91. And singer Charlie XCX took to Instagram to hint at playing new music tonight at a DJ set in London. That's the latest from Radio News Hub. I'm Johnny Holmes.
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4: Further outbreaks of rain will move across the north and the west of the UK, but it will remain largely dry in the southeast. Mild for all, with lows of 13 degrees.
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Hello again and a warm welcome. It's the third hour of Soul Dance Saturday here on Boomerang Radio, and it's Andy with you till 9 o'clock. What a lineup we've just heard. We opened this hour with The Boss from Diana Ross, then Come Back and Finish What You Started, Gladys Knight and the Pips, followed by The Moments, Nine Times. Those Motown love songs getting closer, Temptations and Jackson 5 on the way, and the mixed bag could be, well, anything, you'll have to find out. It's 1976 now. A song featured on the album Happiness is being with the Detroit Spinners.

Sold out Saturday, Atlantic Records, Wake Up Susan, Detroit Spinners. Now next Saturday on the show, we will be featuring a song from Shalimar. Reason? Well, their gold tour is coming to the Cambridge Corn Exchange Friday the 19th of June. They've got Howard Hewitt, Carolyn Griffey and Jeffrey Daniel live on stage. Friday 19th of June, 1974. Song from the album Rock Your Baby, It Could Only Be the Legend, George McRae.

0: Soul Dance Saturday with George Warren McRae Jr. I Can't Leave You Alone. Are you ready for a Motown love song or two? Hopefully the answer's yes, because next we're off to 1970, Jackson 5, their fourth American consecutive chart topper, featuring lead vocals with a very young Michael Jackson.
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Boomerang Radio, Jackson 5, I'll Be There, recorded one day before Michael Jackson's 12th birthday. 1917. Moving on, as you do, Marvin Gaye and Tammy Terrell, the last song that they recorded as one together.

As duetting couples go up, Marvin and Tammy for certain will go down in the history books. There they are with California Soul here on Boomerang Radio. Advance notice, classic soul and Motown, night out, Friday the 4th of September, a few weeks away, I know. It's at the Brazza Club in March with the DJs Neil Randall, Jamie Trundle and John Bradley.

1966. Song featured on the album I Hear a Symphony. That's in the day when they were known as the Girls or America's Sweethearts. To everyone else, they were the Supremes. Let's travel now 2 years back in time. 1964. Song written by Holland Dozier in Holland for the Temptations on Soul Dance Saturday.

Boomerang Radio. Rare Tamla Motown, Temptations with a Tear from a Woman's Eye. The mixed bag is coming up before 9 o'clock this evening, including songs from Jackie Wilson and Smokey and the Miracles. However, million-selling song now, the biggest hit of their career, from Washington, D.C., The Blackbirds.

Sold Out Saturday, Boomerang Radio. Advance notice now of a big event in the calendar. It's Sunny Honey, the Soul Weekend, which takes place each year in November. This year, 20th, 21st and 22nd. Usual location, Searle's five-star leisure resort in Hunstanton. And appearing live, the star of Northern Soul at the Proms, that's Daryl Smith. They've also got Motown Club songs, a dance arena and, as you might expect, Northern Classics. That's the Sunny Honey Soul Weekend.

0: Barry White on Soul Dance Saturday. Like many of his other great hits, he personally wrote Honey Please Can't You See, something he learned to do whilst he was in jail, locked up for stealing car tyres. Glad he changed his career, don't you think so? The mixed bag begins next. Mary Love, Jackie Wilson are on the way.
1: Boomerang.
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Saturday, 1966. Soul and gospel singer Mary Ann Allen, known as Mary Love. Question. You got your dancing shoes on, round the kitchen, round the lounge. Feel free, you're most welcome. 1967, a song that topped the Billboard R&B chart for the fabulous Jackie Wilson.

Tamla Motown on the mix bag. The B-side of Lovers Here and Now You're Gone, The Supremes. Another question. Any plans between 9 and midnight? Nope, that's great, because Matt Webb is standing by on Boomerang Radio. He's going to bring you the party zone. What is it? Anthems, one after the other for the next 3 hours.

1966, Soul Down Saturday, more Northern Soul, it's the mixed bag. Little Anthony and the Imperials, Gonna Fix You Good. One of their other songs from the 70s, Who Is Gonna Love Me, was written by the next artist. His name, Alfie Davison, and for me, this 1979 memory absolutely is his finest moment. Do hope you've enjoyed the show this evening, by the way. If you have, 6 o'clock next week to do it again. And feel free to tell your friends and invite them to tune in to Boomerang Radio.

Soul Dan Saturday playing Alfie Davis and Love is a Serious Business. Reminder, party's on. Matt Webb is all set to go after the latest news and weather at 9 o'clock. One more song, and this was the final billed as The Miracles on Motown Records. After this, it was Smokey Robinson and The Miracles. He got sort of like promoted, if you like. Thank you for tuning in. See you next week at 6.

0: No better way to finish up this week's Soul Dance Saturday than with Motown, The Miracles. Come round here, I'm the one you need. News and weather next with Jonathan Holmes, and then it's the Party Zone till midnight with Matt Webb.
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4: Arsenal narrowly missed out on a first Champions League title as they slipped to an agonising defeat to PSG on penalties. With the scores 1-1 after extra time, defender Gabriel smashed his decisive spot kick over the bar. It's emerged that Palace officials knew about Andrew Windsor sharing confidential information. A Thames Valley police investigation found that in 2020, a senior royal officer was given an archive of over 30,000 emails detailing the former prince's controversial financial dealings. A new AI partnership with France could benefit millions of women. Researchers based in the UK will use AI to study under-researched conditions and emerging viruses. Emma Cox is the CEO of Endometriosis UK.
5: The symptoms just not being recognised. We do know that unfortunately a lot of people have to go and see healthcare practitioners multiple times before anybody takes them seriously.
4: And Sir Ian McKellen has launched a march against the criminalisation of LGBTQ plus people in Commonwealth countries. The actor joined protesters in central London. From Radio News Hub, I'm Johnny Holmes.
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4: Cloudy across the north with outbreaks of rain. Clear spells elsewhere in the UK, but turning cloudier in the west. Lows of 12 degrees.

Gonzalez, Haven't Stopped Dancing Yet, here on Peterborough and Cambridgeshire's Boomerang Radio, where the hits keep coming back. You're listening to The Party Zone with me, Matt Webb. I'm keeping you company through until midnight with the best 70s, 80s and 90s dance floor anthems. And thanks, as always, to Andy Barnes for the last couple of hours of Soul Dance Saturday. He's back next Saturday from 6 o'clock. 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As I say, we're about the best dance floor anthems through until midnight. If you'd like to get in touch, studio@boomerangradio.co.uk. On the way in a few moments, Alicia Bridges, but first here's Fats and Smalls.

0: 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This is Boomerang Radio, where the hits keep coming back. That's Chic and the Freak on the Party Zone. My name's Matt Webber. I'm pressing play on the biggest dance floor anthems through until midnight, and we're playing some more of those in a few moments' time. Corona and a band that I think sounds a bit like a curry. One of their biggest songs from 1981 plays next.
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Coming up in a few moments, I've got music to play you from Freeze, but first here's Thelma Houston.

0: That is so good, isn't it? Adamski and Killer on Boomerang Radio. It's the Party Zone through until midnight, and we'll be going into the mix in a few moments' time. I'll be playing you a big anthem from the 1990s by Tampera featuring Maya, their cover of a brilliant Jackson's hit, but it's got a slightly different name, and a song by Elton John that I can guarantee you haven't heard in an absolute age. They play for you next.
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0: 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That's Ray Parker Jr. and Ghostbusters from the film. Coming up after news headlines at 10, we'll be continuing the Party Zone with music from Simply Red and Amy Stewart next.
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5: A 19-year-old man has become the 14th person to die in water-related incidents during the heatwave. After getting into difficulties at Balderton Lake in Nottinghamshire on Thursday, the man was taken to hospital where he was treated until he passed away. Sir Ian McKellen has launched a march against the criminalisation of LGBTQ plus people in Commonwealth countries. Same-sex relationships remain illegal in 29 Commonwealth countries, and in 6 of those countries, LGBTQ plus people face life imprisonment. Uganda and Nigeria still carry the death penalty. Sir Ian calls it an appalling situation.
6: Britain had an empire. It introduced into countries far away from here the laws that we had in this country, including the laws against gay people. Those laws have quite rightly been repealed.
5: And Arsenal narrowly missed out on a first Champions League title as they were defeated by PSG. The game went to a penalty shootout after finishing 1-1 after extra time. Defender Gabriel smashed his decisive spot kick over the bar. That's the latest from Radio News Hub. I'm Johnny Holmes.
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5: Cloudy across the north with outbreaks of rain. Clear spells elsewhere in the UK, but turning cloudier in the west. Lows of 12 degrees.

hits were made for the Party Zone. That's Simply Red and Fairground on Boomerang Radio, where the hits keep coming back. I'm Matt Webb, playing the best 70s, 80s and 90s dance floor anthems through until midnight. If you'd like to get in touch this evening, it's a bit warm, isn't it? Do drop me an email, studio@boomerangradio.co.uk, and I will help you cool off. Now, this song by The Four Tops and Loco in Acapulco, I have won 3 karaoke competitions singing this. Don't worry, I'm not going to sing it on the radio, I won't subject you to that, but it is a top tune from the Buster movie soundtrack.

0: 3.5 minutes of pure brilliance. That's the Backstreet Boys and Everybody Backstreet's Back at Boomerang Radio, where the hits keep coming back. And do check out our Facebook page, Boomerang Radio UK, at 8:30 on Monday morning, because we have got a very special announcement. 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And coming up in a few moments here on the Party Zone, music from the Isley Brothers and Melba Moore.
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Boomerang Radio, where the hits keep coming back across Peterborough and Cambridgeshire. That's the Isley Brothers, and it's a disco night on the Party Zone. Evening, I'm Matt Webb, keeping you company through until midnight. Now, Lulu's outdoor cinema experience is at the Crown Inn in Broughton this summer, and you could be there courtesy of us here at Boomerang Radio. Now, on selected weekends throughout the summer, various films are being shown on the outdoor cinema screen. To be in with a chance of winning a pair of tickets, a pizza to share from Harry's wood-fired pizza trailer, and a bottle of wine as well. Sounds rather nice, doesn't it? Make sure you listen to the qualifying questions with Des Barber weekday afternoons from 1 o'clock. Des will set the question relating to the film that's being shown that week and draw the winners at random on Friday afternoon just after 3:30. It's an 18 and over competition, and all details and terms and conditions can be found on our website, boomerangradio.co.uk. Right now, let's head back to the 90s. Now, this song by Clock is a cover from Casey and the Sunshine Band, and it's That's the Way I Like It, but it's their version, and it is a top one on Boomerang Radio.

0: Chain, Tell It To My Heart on Boomerang Radio, where the hits keep coming back. We'll be going into the mix on the Party Zone again in a few moments' time. Music from Sub Sub featuring Melanie Williams and a song from Heatwave, which is very good for the weather we're experiencing at the moment. That plays for you in a couple of minutes.
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0: Sylvester, You Make Me Feel Mighty Real on Peterborough and Cambridge's Boomerang Radio, where the hits keep coming back. I'm Matt Webb. It's the Party Zone through until midnight, and that continues after the news headlines at 11 o'clock. Got some tracks to line up to play you from Evelyn King, George Michael, and The Real Thing next.
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4: Arsenal narrowly missed out on a first Champions League title as they slipped to an agonising defeat to PSG on penalties. With the scores 1-1 after extra time, defender Gabriel smashed his decisive spot kick over the bar. It's emerged that Palace officials knew about Andrew Windsor sharing confidential information. A Thames Valley police investigation found that in 2020, a senior royal officer was given an archive of over 30,000 emails detailing the former prince's controversial financial dealings. A new AI partnership with France could benefit millions of women. Researchers based in the UK will use AI to study under-researched conditions and emerging viruses. Emma Cox is the CEO of Endometriosis UK.
5: The symptoms just not being recognised. We do know that unfortunately a lot of people have to go and see healthcare practitioners multiple times before anybody takes them seriously.
4: And Sir Ian McKellen has launched a march against the criminalisation of LGBTQ plus people in Commonwealth countries. The actor joined protesters in central London. From Radio News Hub, I'm Johnny Holmes.
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4: Cloudy across the north with outbreaks of rain. Clear spells elsewhere in the UK, but turning cloudier in the west. Lows of 12 degrees.

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1: Tank fly, boss walk, jam, nitty gritty. 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
1: 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The best 70s, 80s and 90s dance floor anthems to make you feel good on a Saturday night across Peterborough and Cambridgeshire. 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If you'd like to get a song on the air this evening, a shout out, a dedication, just to say hi, anything like that, it pretty much goes on a Saturday night here at Boomerang Radio. Coming up in a few moments' time, some George Michael and the Bee Gees.

0: Go on, be honest. You were strutting your stuff around your kitchen or your front room, weren't you? Or tapping the fingers on your car steering wheel. That's the Bee Gees and Staying Alive on Boomerang Radio, where the hits keep coming back. It's the Party Zone with Matt Webb through until midnight. On the way next, music from Bobby Brown and the Stylistics.
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Boomerang Breakfast with the Cresset, Peterborough's premier family entertainment venue for music, comedy and so much more. 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On the way in a few moments, music from Lionel Richie, but first here's the

0: Boomerang Radio, where the hits keep coming back across Peterborough and Cambridgeshire. That's Sister Sledge and He's the Greatest Dancer. We will be going into the mix again on the Party Zone in a few moments' time. Music lined up from ABBA, some Jamiroquai and Wild Cherry as well.
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4: 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Call 111 if urgent or 999 if life-threatening.

0: Patrice Rushen and Haven't You Heard wraps up tonight's Party Zone. Thank you very much for your company across Peterborough and Cambridgeshire this evening. My name has been Matt Webb. I'll be back on your radio between the hours of 9 and midnight next Saturday, where we'll be doing it all over again. Coming up after the news headlines at midnight, music to play from Talk Talk and Barry White. And remember, Peter Cleghorn back on Early Breakfast tomorrow morning from 6.
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5: A 19-year-old man has become the 14th person to die in water-related incidents during the heatwave. After getting into difficulties at Balderton Lake in Nottinghamshire on Thursday, the man was taken to hospital where he was treated until he passed away. Sir Ian McKellen has launched a march against the criminalisation of LGBTQ plus people in Commonwealth countries. Same-sex relationships remain illegal in 29 Commonwealth countries, and in 6 of those countries, LGBTQ plus people face life imprisonment. Uganda and Nigeria still carry the death penalty. Sir Ian calls it an appalling situation.
6: Britain had an empire. It introduced into countries far away from here the laws that we had in this country, including the laws against gay people. Those laws have quite rightly been repealed.
5: And Arsenal narrowly missed out on a first Champions League title as they were defeated by PSG. The game went to a penalty shootout after finishing 1-1 after extra time. Defender Gabriel smashed his decisive spot kick over the bar. That's the latest from Radio News Hub. I'm Johnny Holmes.
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5: Cloudy across the north with outbreaks of rain. Clear spells elsewhere in the UK, but turning cloudier in the west. Lows of 12 degrees.

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2: Arsenal narrowly missed out on a first Champions League title as they slipped to an agonising defeat to PSG on penalties. With the scores 1-1 after extra time, defender Gabriel smashed his decisive spot kick over the bar. It's emerged that Palace officials knew about Andrew Windsor sharing confidential information. A Thames Valley police investigation found that in 2020, a senior royal officer was given an archive of over 30,000 emails detailing the former prince's controversial financial dealings. A new AI partnership with France could benefit millions of women. Researchers based in the UK will use AI to study under-researched conditions and emerging viruses. Emma Cox is the CEO of Endometriosis UK.
3: The symptoms just not being recognised. We do know that unfortunately a lot of people have to go and see healthcare practitioners multiple times before anybody takes them seriously.
2: And Sir Ian McKellen has launched a march against the criminalisation of LGBTQ plus people in Commonwealth countries. The actor joined protesters in central London. From Radio News Hub, I'm Johnny Holmes.
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